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Belky, he's going to be out there. It could be a good time, and you know it's going to be delicious. There's Bruno Mars with WDRFC.

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10: 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The challenges involve everything from ordering fresh, frozen custard to placing two orders in the same week. The more challenges you complete, the higher chance you have of winning the $10,000. 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
13: Tonight's hard track forecast. Tonight, partly cloudy, getting down to 52. Partly cloudy tomorrow, 76. And sunshine Saturday, 79 with pink.

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6: Tonight's our track forecast. Tonight, partly cloudy, getting down to 52. Partly cloudy tomorrow, 76. Saturday, some thunderstorms in the evening, 79 with Timberland.

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So Alex Warren going to be at Summerfest next Friday in Milwaukee. 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
1: Hey, it's Belky on WIFC. 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
8: Tonight's on track forecast and I partly cloudy, getting down to 52, partly cloudy tomorrow, 76, Saturday, slight chance of a thunderstorm, 79 with Nelly.

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4: Tonight's our track forecast for tonight. Partly cloudy, getting down to 52. Partly cloudy tomorrow, 76. Saturday, sunshine, 79.

0: that Friday morning going. Dave and Carly, 5 until 10 tomorrow. Kettle on the Rise. Here's Bella Kay.
1: I like being you.

New Jason Derulo, Sexy for Me on 95.5 WIFC. Going to be a fun weekend. 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

trainer. 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

Justin Bieber, 95.5 WIFC. It's Mark Mathers heading out. Thanks so much for listening. Getting your Friday morning going. Jimmy Bodine, he's ready. Here's Marshmallow Jelly Roll with WIFC. Heard that you

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such a lonely song. 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That is music from Ella Langley. And here's Bad Wolves now and Zombie.

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0: cookouts, commutes, construction season. Life moves fast in central Wisconsin, and the weather changes even faster. That's why you don't just get a forecast here. You get a plan. 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The 9 Storm Track Forecast. 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

That's Mr. Know-It-All on 95.5 WIFC. Good morning. Happy Friday for IA. It's Carly hanging out with you here. Hopefully you're ready to have a great start to your weekend. Yesterday was kind of a start to the weekend for me because my sister told me she ended up securing us tickets to go see this girl. I'm going to take my nieces to their first concert with her, so I am so excited. Talking about Ella Langley, she's choosing Texas on 95.5 WIFC.

0: Roof waking you up on this Friday morning, 95.5 WIFC. It's my favorite day of the week, Friday Friday. A lot of new music out today, new movies too, and of course the start of the weekend. And it's going to be a really poppin' weekend here in downtown Wausau, because if you couldn't hear it yesterday, I mean, literally, it was the loudest thing I have ever heard. Wings Over Wausau is going on, and yes, they have FA-18, you know, Super Hornet aircrafts here doing their demos, so you definitely heard it, or at least saw pictures of it and videos of it all over Facebook. I know I did. And that's Wings Over Wausau going on this weekend at Wausau's downtown airport. And it's also Chalk Fest weekend downtown Wausau's 400 block, going to be covered in great artwork. I remember the first time that I went, I was just blown away by all of the talent from local artists here around the area. You can get more details about what's happening here in the central Wisconsin area, especially in downtown Wausau, at WIFC.com under our events tab.
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If you've never signed up to play the $1,000 Minute yet, what are you doing? It's free cash that can be yours, and all you have to do is get 10 questions right in 60 seconds. You'll hear about us with our latest player, Rebecca, coming up here after a brand new yellow card. Yeah, you heard that right. It's yellow card in Good Charlotte in 2026. This one, it's bedroom posters, WIFC.

0: New music right there from Yellow Card with Good Charlotte, helping you wake up on this Friday for IAWIFC. Carly hanging out in the studio. Hopefully you're enjoying the start to your, well, work day, end of your work week. And it's the start of the weekend with a lot happening here. But something that happens here every day on WIFC, we play the $1,000 minute. And that's where you can answer 10 trivia questions right in 60 seconds. If you get them all right, we're going to hook you up with $1,000. There's no catch. And when you sign up, we love it if you tell us something really cool about you, like maybe something you've accomplished, something that you're proud of, something you're looking forward to. Whatever it is, we want to know your story, and whatever day and time you want to play, you can put that in the comments too when you sign up at WIFC.com. Yesterday we talked to Rebecca, and she's got a really cool story about what happened in her past.
1: Hello?
2: Hey, Rebecca, Dave Calloway, Carly Rogers at WIFC.
1: Hey, how's it going?
2: Good. You?
1: Pretty good.
2: Good. What's going on in your world?
1: Just taking my cat to get a little snip.
2: Oh, one of those. Should be a fun day for you then, won't it? Oh, my.
3: Yeah. What's your kitty's name?
1: Mario.
3: Oh,
2: hey.
3: I love that. Does he have like a little Mario mustache?
1: He has a little cat with a white mustache.
2: Oh, how about that? That's amazing.
3: Love that. You got this, Mario.
2: Hey, you. When you signed up, Rebecca, I noticed there was a little story you were telling about when you were in elementary school. What happened then?
1: So I was part of, they were called the Cranberry Muffin Crew. I think it started in like third grade. We were trying to get the cranberry muffin to be the state muffin. And we tried for like, I don't know, 3 or 4 years, and it never passed. But it was like a really good experience. But then later on, the cranberry became the state berry, and I actually helped me win a trivia contest to know that. So
3: yes, you could say you were in on that.
2: How about that?
1: Yeah.
2: I would be putting that on a resume every day.
3: I'd still be giving you credit for that. 100%.
2: That is fantastic. Way to go. I love that. Well, today for...
0: All right. 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

living for her comeback this year. That's JoJo Too Little Too Late on 95.5 WIFC. And I got to give a birthday shout out to one of my favorite artists, Grammy Award winning vocalist and Academy Award winning, well, nominated actress who will be winning. I got to say that. I'm speaking into existence for her. Ariana Grande is turning 33 today. It's her latest, my fave song from her ever, honestly. It's Hate That I Made You Love Me, WIFC.

Justin Bieber now. And if you watched his Coachella set, oh, that's officially on YouTube, the whole entire thing as of today. And I'll be watching again this weekend.

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5: I feel like I need to call out the WNBA for a second, and I'm a female basketball player in high school and college, and okay, so a girl I have never heard of who plays for the Phoenix Suns held Caitlin Clark down on the ground and throat punched her. We've all heard of Caitlin Clark, right? I mean, she's the most known person who's keeping the WNBA in business. This girl didn't get any repercussions until the day after, and then Caitlin Clark got left out of the WNBA history home piece, their 30th anniversary celebration poster. That just has me confused because I feel like if anybody has heard of any WNBA players, it is Caitlin Clark. So girl, what is happening? In other sports news, the Milwaukee Brewers play at home today against the Chicago Cubs. So let's go Brewers. And in sports news, unfortunately, yesterday, the U.S. lost to Turkey 3-2 in the FIFA World Cup game. But when it comes to non-sport related news, okay, 4th of July coming up here soon. Las Vegas is number one on a new ranking of the 100 best cities for 4th of July celebrations. New York City is the runner-up, and out of the 100 places they considered, a couple of Texas cities came in last.
6: Partly cloudy today with a high of 76. Partly cloudy tonight, low dropping down to 53. Mostly sunny for your Saturday, high of 79. Partly cloudy Saturday night, low down to 57. Sunday, partly cloudy. Could see some thunderstorms during the afternoon. Some of those could be on the strong side. A little more humid with a high of 81. That's the WIFC forecast. I'm 9 Storm Track meteorologist Brad Miller.
5: 65 degrees, WIFC.

0: Glass Animals, that one's Heat Waves, 95.5 WIFC. Carly waking up with you here on this Friday, Friday, and we are going to get back in action with the Wake Up Call, a chance for you to score some yummy coffee, bagels, smoothies, whatever it is from the Tower Cafe. So the question we started yesterday was 27% of people say they buy this every year, even though they already have several at home. And here are just some of the answers that we got.
1: I would say decoration.
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2: 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Let me buy more. Please, please, please.
3: All the time.
2: Oh, thank you.
1: Yep, thank you.
2: WIFC, hi. 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
1: Hi, is it calendars or sunscreen by chance?
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2: Good one, good one. Thank you.
1: All right, you too. Bye.
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0: So the question is, 27% of people say that they buy this every year, even though they already have several at home. And here are some of the answers that we got. Hi, WIFC. What do you think the answer is?
1: Christmas lights?
0: Oh, it's not Christmas lights, but I know it's, you know, winter here a lot more than other places. So that's a great guess.
1: Okay. Well, thank you. Anyway.
0: Thanks. Have a good weekend. Hi, WIFC. What do you think the answer is?
2: Can koozies?
0: It's not can koozies, but totally in Wisconsin. I know that you guys are using them here the most.
2: All right, thank you.
0: Thanks, have a good day. Hi, WIFC, what do you think the answer is?
2: Cheese heads?
0: Oh, it's not cheese heads, but that for sure is a Wisconsin specific. Oh my goodness, I love a good cheese head.
2: Thank you.
0: Thanks. Hi, WIFC, what do you think the answer is?
1: Christmas lights?
0: Oh, it's not Christmas lights, but I know it's, you know, winter here a lot more than other places. So that's a great guess.
1: Okay.
0: All right. So the question is, 27% of people say that they buy this every year, even though they already have several at home. Let me know what you think and hopefully get you hooked up from the Tower Cafe, WIFC.

MGK with Cliche on WIFC. We are doing the wake-up call right now. And the question is, 27% of people say that they buy this every year, even though they already have several at home. And here are some of the answers that we got. Hi,

0: Tupac and Dr. Dre with California Love on 95.5 WIFC. We were just working on the wake-up call, and the question was, 27% of people say that they buy this every year, even though they already have several at home. Some of the answers that we got for you. Hey, WIFC, what do you think the answer for the wake-up call is?
1: Hi, is it jacket?
0: It's not a jacket, but you are in the right direction, yes, with something that's going to keep you warm.
1: Okay, thank you.
0: Yep, have a good one.
1: You too, bye.
0: Hi, WIFC, what do you think the wake-up call answer is?
1: Is it jackets?
0: It's not a jacket, but that's a great guess, because yes, it keeps you warm, but I'm going to say it's not something you can wear.
1: All right, thank you.
0: Yep, have a good day. Hey, WIFC, what do you think the wake-up call answer is?
1: Is it hand warmers?
0: Oh, it's not hand warmers, but yes, that's keeping you warm. And Wisconsinites use the heck out of them.
1: That's why I was thinking alcohol.
0: It's also not alcohol, but that Wisconsin's on top four.
1: Thank you.
0: Yep, have a good day.
1: You too.
0: Hi, WIFC. What do you think the wake-up call answer is?
2: Good morning. Is it blankets?
0: Yes, it's a new blanket.
2: Woo!
0: Yay, congratulations. One second.
2: Thank
0: What's your
2: you.
0: Name?
2: Donna.
0: Donna, do you buy new blankets ever, even though you already have a million at home?
2: Well, my teenage daughters seem to think we always need them.
0: Because they're just so cute. They come out with the cutest designs on them, and I am her. I am her. Well, congratulations. You just got this right. We're going to get you hooked up to the Tower Cafe.
2: Awesome. Thank you.
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5: Partly cloudy today with a high of 76. Partly cloudy tonight, low dropping down to 53. Mostly sunny for your Saturday, high of 79. Partly cloudy Saturday night, low down to 57. Sunday, partly cloudy. Could see some thunderstorms during the afternoon. Some of those could be on the strong side. A little more humid with a high of 81. That's the WIFC forecast. I'm 9 Storm Track meteorologist Brad Miller.
6: 66 degrees, WIFC.

0: 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Now it's time for the $1,000 Minute. Here's today's contestant.
1: Hello?
2: Hey, Rebecca, Dave, Calloway, Carly Rogers at WIFC.
1: Hey, how's it going?
2: Good, you?
1: Pretty good.
2: Good, what's going on in your world?
1: Just taking my cat to get a little snip.
2: Oh, one of those. Should be a fun day for you then, won't it? Oh my.
3: What's your kitty's name?
1: Mario.
3: Oh,
2: hey.
3: I love that. Does he have like a little Mario mustache?
1: He has a little cat with a white mustache.
2: Oh, how about that? That's amazing.
3: Love that. You got this, Mario.
2: Hey, you. When you signed up, Rebecca, I noticed there was a little story you were telling about when you were in elementary school. What happened then?
1: So I was part of, they were called the Cranberry Muffin Crew. I think it started in like third grade. We were trying to get the cranberry muffin to be the state muffin. And we tried for like, I don't know, 3 or 4 years and it never passed. But it was like a really good experience. But then later on, the cranberry became the state berry. And I actually helped me win a trivia contest to know that. So
3: yes, you could say you were in on that.
2: How about that?
1: Yeah.
2: I would be putting that on a resume every day.
3: I'd still be giving you credit for that. 100%.
2: That is fantastic. Way to go. I love that. Well, today for $1,000 Minute, the way it works is win or lose. You can only play once every 30 days. And once we begin, you've got 60 seconds to correctly answer 10 questions. You may pass on a question, and we'll go back to it at the end if there's still time left on the clock. If you get all 10 trivia questions right, you win $1,000 from Ho-Chunk Games and WIFC.
1: Awesome. You betcha.
2: Yay!
3: You got this. Just go with your gut and say pass, if you don't know it.
2: You can say pass or meow. We'll take
3: the meow
2: either.
3: Works.
2: Yeah.
3: That's motivation right there.
2: We'll take either one.
1: You bet.
2: Oh, yeah. All right, Rebecca, here we go. The clock starts now.
3: Which fast food chain is known for its Big Mac?
1: McDonald's.
3: What was Elvis Presley's first wife's name?
1: Priscilla.
3: These lyrics, baby, drop them keys, hurry up before your taxi leaves, are from what Beyonce song?
1: Pass.
3: Ben Stiller had a movie that featured an activity we all used to play in gym class. What's the movie?
1: Dodgeball.
3: What's the capital of Wisconsin?
1: Madison.
3: When people talk about Mr. Worldwide, who are they talking about?
1: Pitbull.
3: What would WIFC be in alphabetical order?
1: Oh, no. Oh, there you are.
3: Hello? What would WIFC be in alphabetical order? Oh, man.
2: Oh!
3: I think she, like, lost service or something.
2: Doggone it, because...
1: I'm here.
2: Oh, yeah, because we're sitting there going, oh, she's going to answer. We're not hearing you. Doggone.
3: I didn't even hear a meow or anything.
2: Yeah, we're listening for the meow or, pass one or the other. Oh, man.
3: You were doing really well, though, with the ones that you did get.
2: You did, yeah. You were blazing a trail. And the only one in there, the lyric, baby, drop them keys, hurry up before the taxi leaves. That's from Irreplaceable from Beyonce. Only one that tripped you up. Everything else you had.
3: Other than that, you know your trivia.
2: Rebecca. We've got to play again sometime. Come on now.
1: Absolutely. I will definitely sign up in 30 days again.
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0: 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The 9 Storm Track Forecast. 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

0: Nelly, hot in here, 95.5 WIFC. Carly waking up with you here on this Friday for IA. And I thought this was pretty interesting. Yesterday I was scrolling on TikTok and saw that NBC Chicago posted, would you take $9,500 to move to Wisconsin? I mean, we already live here, so why not? Fond du Lac right now is offering people $9,500 and a bunch of different other perks if you move to Fond du Lac. Now, I'm not sure how long you have to live there to get that money, but that's a pretty cool incentive. It's the first community and place in Wisconsin that is being part of this program. Other places like Bloomington, Indiana are on here. Kansas is on here, and even Texarkana, Texas. So if you're looking to move, but you want to still stay in Wisconsin, Fond du Lac will literally pay you to go there.
1: 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The tradition continues only on 95.5 WIFC. More next.
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0: A lot of sports news today. Yesterday, the Detroit Lions cornerback Terrion Arnold was arrested on 8 felony charges of armed robbery and kidnapping with a possible sentence of life in prison. So definitely going to be a different season for them this year. In World Cup news yesterday, the U.S. did fall to Turkey 3-2 when we played them. But we are scheduled to play Bosnia in the round 32 at the 2026 World Cup, which will be coming up here in about a week. And the Brewers are back in action today. They're going to be taking on the Chicago Cubs all weekend at AmFam in Milwaukee. So let's go, Brewers. And in music news, it's Summerfest weekend in Milwaukee. I know that Posty's playing tomorrow. Cody Johnson's playing tonight. And there are so many more other acts. So if you're going, my request, especially for Posty, send us a video. I would love to see it. That's Summerfest going on in Milwaukee. WIFC, that's what's happening in the news.
6: Partly cloudy today with a high of 76. Partly cloudy tonight, low dropping down to 53. Mostly sunny for your Saturday, high of 79. Partly cloudy Saturday night, low down to 57. Sunday, partly cloudy. Could see some thunderstorms during the afternoon. Some of those could be on the strong side. A little more humid with a high of 81. That's the WIFC forecast. I'm 9 Storm Track meteorologist Brad Miller.
0: 60 degrees, WIFC.

0: two icons right there, Lady Gaga, Bruno Mars. It's Die With A Smile, 95.5 WIFC. Hey, it's Carly waking up with you here on this Friday, hitting the mic away from my face. Hello. Okay, this weekend there is so much going on in downtown Wausau that you won't want to miss out on. Like, for one, Wings Over Wausau. Now, I'm sure you heard it yesterday. The huge U.S. Navy F/A-18EF Super Hornet aircraft. It was flying through the air making booming noises. And when I say booming, like, I genuinely thought there was construction going on in my basement. It was insane. It was so loud, but it's Wings Over Wausau happening this weekend, the 26th, so today and tomorrow, the 27th, at Wausau's downtown airport. There's also going to be fireworks show and a bunch of professional air shows scheduled for both days, so make sure to come out and have a great weekend. You can even meet the pilots, check out the exhibits, and there's kids area and so much more. Check out wausauevents.org for a complete schedule so you don't miss out on Wings Over Wausau. And of course, it's Chalk Fest weekend, so hopefully we have some really nice weather for that. I love going downtown and looking at all the local artists who create these amazing masterpieces on the 400 block sidewalks. So that's today through Sunday in downtown Wausau. And usually, if it doesn't rain, it sticks around for a while. I've loved going for the past few years. So come check out all the great local talent that's here in the Wausau area for Chalk Fest and Wings Over Wausau this weekend. Get more details on all things happening at WIFC.com.
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Time for Spillin' Tea with me, Carly. So let's dive into what's happening in pop culture. So today, my favorite day of the week, it's New Music, New Movie Friday, Friday. And starting with some new movies that dropped. The new Supergirl movie is out in theaters, starring Millie Alcock. She stars as Superwoman's cousin. This one is PG-13. Jason Momoa is also in this. And from what I know, it's gotten only backlash because Superwoman has pierced ears in this, even though she's supposed to be technically bulletproof. So that's the biggest downfall of the movie. I would still go check it out.

This short follows Dory as she falls in love with a plastic bag that she thinks is a jellyfish. Very on brand for her. And more Pixar. Shrek spinoff Donkey is set to release June 30th of 2028 with Eddie Murphy returning as Donkey. And this is going to go over his origin story. Today for New Music Friday, Friday, Holy drops today. Seriously, the most new music we've had in so long. We've got new songs from Muse and Ellie Goulding, one together called Hush. New Tyler, the Creator, one called That Guy. There's new music out from Mr. Fantasy, which if you know KJ Apa from Riverdale, he is Mr. Fantasy. It's his brand new debut album. There's new music out today from Stray Kids, a song called Run It. Also new music from DJ Snake, new music from Sam Smith, new music from Raven Lanae, new music from Glorilla, Benson Boone drop today, Gracie Abrams, Somber, Steve Lacy and SZA, Carly Rae Jepsen, Phoebe Bridgers, Charlie XCX, and Katy Perry. I think my favorite drop of today has to be this one from Benson Boone. It's called The Time of My Life, a power ballad for sure. Check this out.

Okay, Benson. I am so excited for this leading up to a new album from him. We also got new Gracie Abrams, this one from her new album coming out next month called Daughter from Hell. It's called Look at My Life with a brand new music video too. Check this out.

0: Oh, I can't wait to hear this brand new album. It is definitely going to be a great one from Greasy. Other things that are going on in pop culture, Noah Kahan was announced as this year's big performer for Macy's 4th of July fireworks show. That's going to be streaming on NBC and Peacock, so you can definitely check that one out if you're not going to any local fireworks shows. And in other new music news, we got brand new Kelsea Ballerini, a collab with her and Marshmello, and new music from The Pretty Reckless, a brand new album called Dear God. And somebody who performed last, well, I actually think it's tonight at Summerfest, Cody Johnson, the country singer. He's a real cowboy. This is called Banks of the Trinity. It's his 10th album, and his guests on this are Luke Combs and Brothers Osborne. That's your new music Friday Fri-yay and new movie Fri-yay rundown, and that's what's happening in pop culture, WIFC.
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5: Partly cloudy today with a high of 76. Partly cloudy tonight, low dropping down to 53. Mostly sunny for your Saturday, high of 79. Partly cloudy Saturday night, low down to 57. Sunday, partly cloudy. Could see some thunderstorms during the afternoon. Some of those could be on the strong side. A little more humid with a high of 81. That's the WIFC forecast. I'm 9 Storm Track meteorologist Brad Miller.
6: 61 degrees, WIFC.
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forever got us dancing. That one will always remind me of The Office. WIFC, good morning. Happy Friday, Friday. Carly waking up with you here. Our Destination Dells tour stops are back in action. We've got details for you on the way coming up after Sienna Spyro. This one's Die on This Hill, WIFC.

0: Sienna Spyro, Die on This Hill, some power pipes right there. Good morning. It's Carly hanging out with you here on WIFC, and you should come hang out with us at our Destination Dells tour stops. You can join us at our live broadcast for your chance to enter to win huge Destination Dells prize packages, a bunch of family four packs for fun in the Dells this summer. So our next one is going to be this coming Tuesday, June 30th from 11:30 a.m. until 1 p.m. at Slumberland in Stevens Point. Then again, Tuesday, July 7th from 6 p.m. to 7:30 p.m. at the Tiki Bar and Grill on Lake Dubay. We've got more coming up after that, but those are the next two, and you can get all the details so you don't miss out on any of the fun and your chance to win. 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

It's officially swimming season, so I've got a question for you. Do you shower before getting into the pool, specifically a public pool, and not a full-on shower? More details on the way after 3 Days Grace with our latest.

0: giving you all the summer vibes right there with Zara Larsson and Midnight Sun, 95.5 WIFC. It's Carly waking up with you here on this Friday. Friday, best day of the week, baby. And with the summer vibes right there and the nice weather approaching, all right, it's time to go swimming. So I've got a question for you. Do you shower before getting into a pool? And specifically like a public pool and not even a full shower, mostly just a rinse off. In a poll online, people are split about 50-50 on this one. 52% of people said they do not rinse off before getting into a public pool, while 44% said that they do. It may seem kind of unnecessary since, you know, you're getting into water, but I guess the biggest factor is it helps keep the pool clean. And if you don't shower or rinse off, all the dirt and grime comes off on you. It goes directly into that water, and then it's just a huge, large, big bathtub with everybody in there and all their sweat and dirt. Okay, ew, I don't even like to think about that. I used to do swim team when I was in like elementary school and high school, and I know they made us take showers before we would get into the pool, and I never really understood it, especially at 5 a.m. swim practices in the summer. It was the worst having to get freezing cold in the showers before you got in the pool, but now I guess I understand why. Let me know what you think. You can give us a call, a text, or even message us on Facebook. Are you somebody who showers before you get into a pool?
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7: Partly cloudy today with a high of 76. Partly cloudy tonight, low dropping down to 53. Mostly sunny for your Saturday, high of 79. Partly cloudy Saturday night, low down to 57. Sunday, partly cloudy. Could see some thunderstorms during the afternoon. Some of those could be on the strong side. A little more humid with a high of 81. That's the WIFC forecast. I'm 9 Storm Track meteorologist Brad Miller.
0: 64 degrees, WIFC.

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1: Miles Smith, he took over the stage at Summerfest last night when he was performing with Ed Sheeran. That's Nice to Meet You, WIFC. And this guy taking over tomorrow with special guest Carter Faith with him. I can't wait to watch all the videos online. It's Post Malone. I know he's singing this one. It's Better Now.

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of TikTok on WIFC, and TikTok, I've been waiting for this truly since Coachella. Justin Bieber's whole Coachella set is officially out on YouTube now, so you can watch everything if you didn't get to catch it Coachella weekend. I know when he performed this one, I was losing my mind. It's Jay-Z's on 95.5 WIFC.

Huntrix, the K-pop Demon Hunters, right there with Golden WIFC. 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
9: It's your 9 storm track forecast on WIFC.
10: Partly cloudy skies today with a high of 76. Partly cloudy tonight, dropping down to 53 for the low. Mostly sunny tomorrow. Nice start to the weekend. High of 79. Partly cloudy Saturday night with a low down to 57. Partly cloudy Sunday, starting to turn a little more humid. We could see some thunderstorms in the afternoon. Some of those could be on the strong side. High of 81. That's your 9 storm track forecast. I'm meteorologist Brad Miller.

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1: Christina Aguilera, Genie in a Bottle, WIFC. Hopefully your Friday is flying by for ya. I know Wisconsinites would definitely not have this if this became a rule here. A city in Massachusetts is thinking about limiting bars and restaurants to serving guests one drink per 30 minutes. People wonder if that means the tables would need egg timers or hourglasses to enforce it. I mean, I'd be pretty ticked off if that happened.
2: I don't usually drink more than one drink per 30 minutes, but I really don't like when people tell me what to do, so I'm not a huge fan of that rule.
3: I think it sounds like a strange rule. Back in Norway, you have if people get too much, that's when you have to stop.
4: Just came out of nowhere, and honestly, I haven't read the bill, but I know the basis of it, and it sounds a bit crazy, and I don't know how you could implement it. How could you police every person in the bar? It's just impossible.
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every day. I'm shuffling to that one. It's LMFAO Party Rock Anthem. Definitely a party day. It's Friday. Friday, WIMC. Best day of the week with new music out, new movies, the start of the weekend. What more could you want? Probably your favorite music. That's why on the way we've got Jack Harlow, Justin Bieber, and Pitbull. Right now, this one's lit. My Own Worst Enemy on WIMC.

Today, my favorite day of the week, New Music Friday, Friday, and that guy right there gave us a brand new one. That's Benson Boone. This new one, a music video dropped too. It's called Time of Your Life, and I am loving it. Also loving anything from

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1: It's your 9 storm track forecast on WIFC.
12: Mix of sun and clouds for the rest of the day today. Pleasant afternoon with a high around 76. Partly cloudy tonight with a low down to 53. Mostly sunny for your Saturday, high around 79. Partly cloudy on Sunday. A chance for some thunderstorms to develop. Some of those could be on the strong side if they do develop in the afternoon. More humid as well, high of 81. That's your 9 storm track forecast. I'm meteorologist Brad Miller.

Ultimate summer jam right there. Damn, I love Miami. Pitbull, Lil Jon, WIFC, Marshmallows on the way, Olivia Rodrigo, and Gwen Stefani. Right now, Neon Trees.

0: me how you feeling.
1: Lizzo with Good As Hell, 95.5 WIFC. It's Carly hanging out with you here. Best day of the week. Hopefully you're enjoying your Friday Friday so far. A lot of new movies out today, new music, and of course the start to a busy weekend here in downtown Wausau. 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
2: A lot of people have road trips planned this summer, but I just saw that gas stations all over the country could run out of gas in the coming months. It's going to be a tough summer, especially because gasoline is the main ingredient in White Claw Surge.
3: 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Nobody wants lobster. 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

Olivia Dean, that's Man I Need, WIFC. Can you believe it's the best day of the week, Friday for IEA? Hopefully you're enjoying your work day and you're getting ready for all the things that are going down here this weekend. I've got details on the way after Dominic Fike with Baby Doll.

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3: It's your 9 storm track forecast on WIFC.
4: Mix of sun and clouds for the rest of the day today. Pleasant afternoon with a high around 76. Partly cloudy tonight with a low down to 53. Mostly sunny for your Saturday, high around 79. Partly cloudy on Sunday. A chance for some thunderstorms to develop. Some of those could be on the strong side if they do develop in the afternoon. More humid as well, high of 81. That's your 9 storm track forecast. I'm meteorologist Brad Miller.

0: I want you, I need you, oh God. I need these beautiful things that I've got.
1: Benson Boone, the flipper right there. He dropped a brand new song today for New Music Friday for IEA, and I am loving it. You should totally check out the music video. It's called Time of Your Life. Right now, helping you have the time of your life on this for IEA. Shaboozy's on the way, some Nelly in One Direction. Right now, it's Pink.

0: 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If it was take your cat to work day, I would have brought Dolly and Kenny with me, no problem. But today, it's all about dogs. It's National Take Your Dog to Work Day.
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I always will be talking about how much I miss this band. And I realized when I'm a grandma someday, my grandkids are going to be like, Grandma, what kind of music were you listening to? And then I'll immediately show them this one. One Direction, What Makes You Beautiful, WIFC.

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City High, What Would You Do? WIFC. Tomorrow, this guy, one of the huge headliners this year for Summerfest in Milwaukee. And man, if you're going, just send us a video. That's all I ever ask. I need to see how he sounds live. Talking about Post Malone. This one's him and Morgan Wallen on WIFC.

You got to wait till the end of this to hear all of them because it's a huge new music, new movie Friday, Fri-yay. New music out today from Katy Perry, Charlie XCX, Phoebe Bridgers, also Carly Rae Jepsen, Steve Lacy and SZA on a collab. Somber gave us a new one, Benson Boone 2, and Gracie Abrams, but it doesn't stop there. New music from Raven Lanae, new music from Sam Smith and DJ Snake, and then Muse gave us a brand new album today, along with The Pretty Reckless. Also, a Nepo baby trying to start his career here. Cruz Beckham, Victoria and David's son, has a new song out. And we've got new music from Tyler the Creator.

0: is from 3 Days Grace. It's Don't Want to Go Home Tonight on WIFC. Noah Kahan's on the way, some Bella Kay, and we've got Madonna and Sabrina with their latest collab. 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
10: It's your 9 storm track forecast on WIFC.
11: Mix of sun and clouds for the rest of the day today. Pleasant afternoon with a high around 76. Partly cloudy tonight with a low down to 53. Mostly sunny for your Saturday, high around 79. Partly cloudy on Sunday. A chance for some thunderstorms to develop. Some of those could be on the strong side if they do develop in the afternoon. More humid as well, high of 81. That's your 9 storm track forecast. I'm meteorologist Brad Miller.

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1: 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All the way. 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And what we're talking about is for the $1,000 minute.
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90s, Madonna. I mean, there's nobody like her, but she found one that's getting kind of close. They resemble each other pretty well. Talking about her and Sabrina Carpenter, and Madonna's brand new album comes out 1 week from today. This is the lead single from it. It's called Bring Your Love, WIFC.

Teddy swims lose control, and it looks like New York City's losing control of some of their streets next weekend. You better steer clear of Madison Square Garden for the 4th of July weekend in New York City, because permits were officially filed for street closures for the Tay Travis wedding from July 2nd to July 4th.

Well, we lost yesterday talking about the U.S. in the World Cup. We ended up losing to Turkey, but don't worry, we're not eliminated yet. The U.S. World Cup team is going to play in the knockout round 32 against Bosnia next Wednesday at Levi's Stadium. And a study just ranked all the 11 2026 World Cup host venues, and Levi's Stadium came in at number one.

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9: It's your 9 storm track forecast on WIFC.
10: Mix of sun and clouds for the rest of the day today. Pleasant afternoon with a high around 76. Partly cloudy tonight with a low down to 53. Mostly sunny for your Saturday, high around 79. Partly cloudy on Sunday. A chance for some thunderstorms to develop. Some of those could be on the strong side if they do develop in the afternoon. More humid as well, high of 81. That's your 9 storm track forecast. I'm meteorologist Brad Miller.

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1: Today's show is brought to you by another fact about summer. 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

0: Destiny's Child, Say My Name on WIFC. Hey, it's Carly hanging out with you here on this Friday. Friday, a lot of new music dropped today. And of course, new movies out this weekend. And there's more than enough local event-wise happening that you can stay up to date with at WIFC.com under our events tab. Still on the way this hour, we've got some Justin Bieber and Harry Styles. Right now, you're not headline news.
1: This is not headline news. Today is Take Your Dog to Work Day, so they can see the sorry place you have to go when you leave them alone every day. ABC may air Taylor Frankie Paul's season of The Bachelorette after all. Ratings could be good, because she can definitely deliver a hit.
0: Yeah, I got a comment on that real quick. Does anybody feel okay about this? She literally threw a chair at her baby's head and has some charges against her for that. So if you're in support, let me know why.
1: A skateboarder crossed the entire United States in 39 days. He said his favorite part was when he passed people on the train. Dairy Queen started serving breakfast. Don't worry, they'll still focus on what they're known for. Tweakers overdosing behind their dumpster. And the Cheesecake Factory unveiled a new cheesecake flavor for National Cheesecake Day. You can find it on page 453 of their menu. This is not headline news.
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If only that guy would announce a tour, I would be there. Justin Bieber, Speed Demon, WIFC, Harry Styles on the way. And right now, somebody who's about to be touring out in Amsterdam. He's got a 5-show residency there. Talking about Bruno, it's Uptown Funk.

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Hey, good afternoon. Made it to Friday. Today is Take Your Dog to Work Day. I mean, after all, you neutered him, right? Now he gets to see what neuters you. Hey, thanks for coming to work today. You should.

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1: It's your 9 storm track forecast on WIFC.
6: Mix of sun and clouds for the rest of the day today. Pleasant afternoon with a high around 76. Partly cloudy tonight with a low down to 53. Mostly sunny for your Saturday, high around 79. Partly cloudy on Sunday. A chance for some thunderstorms to develop. Some of those could be on the strong side if they do develop in the afternoon. More humid as well, high of 81. That's your 9 storm track forecast. I'm meteorologist Brad Miller.

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This afternoon, you got your big Hub City concert series. Great night for that to check out some live music going on at the Wenzel Family Plaza tonight at 7 on stage. Check out the Fox Gloves playing live. 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

95.5 WIFC, it's Belky. You know, it's Friday, so I'm going to give you a double shot of some Backstreet Boys just because on the new movie that's going to be coming out at the end of the summer, Paw Patrol. From it, it's the Backstreet Boys' brand new single. This is called Bottle.

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0: 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You get a plan. Plan your week with Chief Meteorologist Justin Lowe and Meteorologist Jackson Garlock. The 9 Storm Track Forecast. 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

It's the sounds of summer. We got you covered this summer. Want to head up to the Wisconsin Dells? You can do that coming up on us next week. Our next Destination Dells tour stop going to be happening on Tuesday. 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

95.5 WIFC. Going to get to today's 3 o'clock pick-me-up with a chance to win that gift card from the Plant and Garden Center. So if you need a pick-me-up, hang on for that for your chance to win. Meanwhile, Travis and Taylor, the wedding, reportedly going to be a multi-day event. About 100 people going to gather next week, Madison Square Garden on July 2nd, the day before the big event. There's going to be like over 1,000 people in attendance. Is this going to be on the television?

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1: 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The challenges involve everything from ordering fresh, frozen custard to placing two orders in the same week. The more challenges you complete, the higher chance you have of winning the $10,000. 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
13: It's your 9 Storm Track forecast on WIFC.
14: Partly cloudy skies tonight with a low down of 53, light and variable winds. On Saturday, great start to the weekend, mostly sunny and seasonal, high 79, east-southeast winds 5 to 10. For Sunday, a high of 81, turning a bit humid with a chance of thunderstorms, otherwise partly cloudy skies. A 9 Storm Track meteorologist, Jackson Garlock.

Sienna Spyro. WIFC Belky getting ready for a big breakfast. Coming up this weekend on Sunday. It's a big one. It's the 45th Colby Dairy Breakfast. Going on, kicks off at 7 a.m. Sunday morning till 12:30. I'll be out there broadcasting live too in Colby. I'll eat breakfast with you. Be at the Lindsay and Peter Graff's Rambling Acres there on Bruckerville Avenue in Stetsonville.

Bex and Boone dropping a new single on us today on New Music Friday. It's Belki on WIFC. Got that Friday Party Song of the Week coming up 2 after 4 today with the Fabiano Brothers. Happy National Take Your Dog to Work Day, which explains what those dark spots are in the hallway, because I heard a dog earlier today. Apparently, somebody tried to clean the mess up. And I, unironically, it's National Safer Workplace Day, unless your coworker has a Rottweiler, I guess. Lincoln Park on WIFC.

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Teddy Swims, Mr. Know-It-All on WIFC. It's Belky. All right, Friday, party song of the week time right now. Brought to you by the Fabiano Brothers. They got some great deals coming up here to end the month and kick off July. Like $2 off instantly on the Michelob Ultra 24 packs of bottles or 30 pack cans. And $3 off instantly on the purchase of 1 8-pack or 2 of the 4 packs of their skimmers. Skimmers, perfect for the hot 4th of July weekend. Coming up, my throwback today with the Fabiano Brothers for your party song of the week. Do you remember the album Epiphany? I'm talking T-Pain, 07. Somebody, make your other partner buy you a drink. It's the party song of the week, WIFC.

Oh, yeah. Today's Take Your Dog to Work Day. After all, you're the one that likely neutered him. So now, well, he gets to see what neuters you. Thanks for coming to work today with WIFC. Here's Bella Kay.

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0: It's your 9 storm track forecast on WIFC.
6: Partly cloudy skies tonight with a low down of 53, light and variable winds. On Saturday, great start to the weekend, mostly sunny and seasonal, high 79, east-southeast winds 5 to 10. For Sunday, a high of 81, turning a bit humid with a chance of thunderstorms, otherwise partly cloudy skies. I'm 9 Storm Track meteorologist Jackson Garlock.

Hey, we getting ready for a big weekend. We got Chalk Fest coming up this weekend, downtown Wausau on the 400 block. You got Wings Over Wausau kicking off right now, which runs through tomorrow. And a big Colby June Dairy Breakfast coming up Sunday. I'll be out there broadcasting live. The details on that for Breakfast Sunday coming up here before 5.

I got the feels. Friday feels. That's what we're doing this afternoon. It's Belky. Hope you're having a great start to your weekend, or maybe when you get there. But the weekend's full of hits and full of breakfast. June Dairy Month, 45th Kobe Dairy Breakfast. I'll be hanging out this Sunday morning, 7 a.m. to 12:30. Lindsay and Peter Graff's Rambling Acres on Bruckerville Avenue.

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7: It's your 9 storm track forecast on WIFC.
8: Partly cloudy skies tonight with a low down of 53, light and variable winds. On Saturday, great start to the weekend, mostly sunny and seasonal, high 79, east-southeast winds 5 to 10. For Sunday, a high of 81, turning a bit humid with a chance of thunderstorms, otherwise partly cloudy skies. A 9 storm track, meteorologist Jackson Garlock.

Oh, hey, it's the great Race to Ace Hardware of Weston. 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And your friends right here at WIFC. 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
3: 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The challenges involve everything from ordering fresh, frozen custard to placing two orders in the same week. 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
8: It's your 9 storm track forecast on WIFC.
9: Partly cloudy skies tonight with a low down of 53, light and variable winds. On Saturday, great start to the weekend, mostly sunny and seasonal, high 79, east-southeast winds 5 to 10. For Sunday, a high of 81, turning a bit humid with a chance of thunderstorms, otherwise partly cloudy skies. I'm 9 Storm Track meteorologist Jackson Garlock.

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